0: well be a and this is a full reintegration because Mumubi Mufri Ghana a check akra Meshia Ghana for already about 15 years, 20 years, 25 years. And it's not that easy finding your foot back, reintegrating and getting your lives back on track. And the Ministry of Foreign Affairs will keep in touch. Yene your partners, Ministry of Social Protection, and other partners. Even making sure sir, more full reintegration will be guaranteed. Enti yadanyamia sise munye na mwababe dru awo asumjeno. Yabeda ya colleagues omuwa Pretoria, Ambassador Benjamin Kwashi, ene the team in Ghana's High Commission in South Africa. Omuwa ya adiapa, it has not been an easy task. It's required a lot of effort, a lot of sacrifice, a lot of risk-taking, standing up for Ghanaians in the face of provocations and on cooperation by certain partners. But they have been able to withstand all of that. And they have distinguished themselves as a staff of the Ministry of Foreign Affairs and as envoys from Ghana. Enti Yabeda, High Commissioner Benjamin Kwashi, as
1: Onyanya for some of Kujeto, a black one, while Mano answer why Anna was signed editor this year. Yenim say, Ubet me at Nagana, hey, ya, Abobra, Amana, ye, Sebi, and you'll be my son as I went to a monk one, and I timmy Bobra, as answer one when you gana for the one, ya, one two quaint da, yaka say, one for Remushain, and Quama, who will be answered that. That's what Timmy at Nagana, Abobra, Amana, ye, and Winty Brown, my bedroom, or Monk Makuma, and Tomoyam, as I say, if ye any fee.
0: Greener pastures. There are better opportunities outside. You can be in Ghana and make it in Ghana. You were Ghana for be brave. Waha. Omuntun kwen dakra. Omustate awa Ghana. And they have been able to make it. We are improving the economy, improving the business climate, creating opportunities for capital and support services for Ghanaians. Inti munteki advantage of all of these programs in Sheshaya, President Mahama, Abayin, Oya. And let us believe in our ability. Let's believe in our country. Let's believe that God can help us to make it in Ghana. Your destiny is not tied to another country. Say, Uni, Sa, Omaina, Untume, and Untume, Mbaye, Dia Upesa, Uachivi. Whatever your ambitions, whatever your plans, no. Ubetumi achieve all those ambitions, all those plans, all of those prospects here in Ghana. Ubetumi achieve. I want us to believe in our country. Let's believe in our ability to make it here. Nayem Buaya, let's come together and make it in Ghana. As you have said, Mwako South Africa, then a war. Yes, so special. And Osha. The way Anyame Asraya were Ghana. I mean, there are very few countries, if any, that can compare with the kind of blessings in Shira your war. Let us continue to believe in our country. Let's believe in ourselves. Let's believe that we can make it here in Ghana. And the see here a few days ago, Obi ya eba kwete no ono opese intemara utu kwa imbi omno ya mpese ya beti saa semnubi
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0: Next week, you'll address a press conference. Now you're accounting.

0: quantity, the total number of Ghanaians, the cost involved, all the partners who came to assist us in Ghana, from the Red Cross, NADMO, Immigration, Police Service, Armed Forces, IOM, National Security, your colleagues at the Ministry of Foreign Affairs, many the opportunity to thank everybody. Yabeda Obiase, now you render full account of the process. The other thing I hear you say, Mubidrua, and you say, Mubidrua, na Yajamu, Debbie. As Ambassador Grant has indicated, no, you better make sure yourself with transportation, with reintegration allowance, Obiang Sambeka. But in addition to that, yeah, medical screening, so. To make sure that Munyana, you are in a good state of health, because this, you know, it's not been an easy ordeal. You've gone through a lot. Ghana for me and son and ewu since these xenophobic attacks, and drunk ena you receive the body of the third victim into yebe carry out that psychosocial support, medical support, medical screening, national health insurance for so ewaha omoso ebe buamo.
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2: 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one more was in a niage papa. Ah, what do you can be who face one? Nurse a jet to your twa. What baby won't lose to train? Oh, and a crowd of bone fete. Was a contractor, ya from, and as a contractor, as I from, a year Munisco Limited. Once a mob, Jumapana, and ya quano, and ya hibio, ya mom 11 kilometer. Any at the moment. Now, send on my ya quano, I can ya mess any. I'm asfati, what was a mean quino, and I said befu, say kutu, say bam, what was ah, and I was a munisco for one my idea pa na, or when you're for Kwame Gavin Sagboja. Everyone in 72 ja. Now, what do you have us? What do you have to say? What one is to say? Edemaye.
3: And what we are seeing today is a remarkable difference. The quality of what they are doing is very good. And the speed at which they are working now is commendable. We also want to highly commend you for the proactive step you took to pay off, as I'm told, 100% of the compensation and everything. Because sometimes this is one of the reasons that projects delay. So I'm not sure how many sites have gone around the country and then the contractor paid off all the issue, the affected person. So we want to highly commend you for this. It is now very hopeful that you can finish this project ahead of schedule. Driving around the third ring road of Tamale now gives hope that we are approaching the vision of the president, that is to see a brand new loop built around Tamale, which would give very great mobility around the Tamale. Don't forget, this is not the only thing we are doing. We are doing some inner roads as well. And we believe your progress so far is very commendable. In fact, all the three contractors are active, but we must single you and China Railway number 5 out for commendation. As I said elsewhere, we only comment on what we see. When we see good progress, we will tell you we have seen good progress. If we see a situation which is less than what we expect, we'll say the same. It doesn't mean we don't. I think the last time we were here, we queried you about some drains. And today is the same people commending you on many other things.
2: And when you're on your Kwame Gavin Sagboja, anyone is answering you to Jah. Now I'm an instance one or two. So, one in Amkonsumo bar, I had this year Tim Patemo, any Biana, one we have Kwan, I am almost complaining, and poor one Gasabano. What in any coach, a man signing, which here was Santa Mubi. I'm footstool doors into a vessel. Was there almost all we have Kwan and one, no one intent them. Never no more, what they are, somebody who shows me a good Kwan so, same footstool bar. They are 9 foot not Dawson, I go fire here, any tipper here, any woman even in answer, says he. And Ostrom say, yeah, woman fence you, and good book, and so, near Kwano, and Futrono, and to me check a crown.
3: I think during the rains, a lot of them got a free pass of the God watering the road for them. It is good you remind them that that favor has been withdrawn slightly. So it is your responsibility to make sure it's true when we drive around this place. Because they've done some F-works and it's smooth. People are driving a little bit faster than they should be. So you must at all times keep the ground wet so that, that we can hold the dust down. And I think it's a very important point he raised. But I saw the tankers. I didn't see them watering. So perhaps the last time it was also raised, and you said they just left. But please make sure that is happening on daily basis.
2: And where you are, my young boy, Kwame Gavin Sagboja, wano na waya soft washe ya kwani ya kwanti mponsem so. And what is answer me nyano, editujia.
1: For Mahama, a year ago, and it was worth 4 years. We share in Chrome Command to year a handsome and affair, a summa who do a war memo on Kit and with dear and one Sam saw what they are to a Yenuan was let me for a war memo. You know, and him say, one more, my dear, say, a sir, yeah, a year chief imam, national chief imam, Sheikh Asman, who shall be to watch her at the other one, one shall so far. Now, once you are not so chief imam, say, yeah, as soon as by be our done, a dear war memo, second in. And as a penin was so sha, I but you'll be a wa but papa. I feel what pass some beer and ye can some beer now or no, and I ye bonny ding. A beer no was so a boar at the ma or beer and found one and some who do ya woman. So ya bofra and so ye penny was a chief imam or ya dear or busa any panel. And when he say ye and a Muslim if when you now asher, sir, as soon as bay na one was young, bet me a wapa papa. I'm a some beer and one some at me a jina brane a woman. Now, what in semi to dry our brow, but nine a chief imam, a year Osman, who shall be two, Nifia, now a coquachiano, a whole and Ojina Namos or didn't send me a two a grand watcher say, Sir, or be a Christoni, and as or be a Muslim, and I say, Sebi will be a summon and anomino, and no entrance any panny as from Quan, I say, when you knew me, and I sent Ponway or town for Nagana, dear, Yenimia, and I Yenimia say, Yenina, Yadoye, who will be our dear was some dear, Nancy Yenina, Gana for. And into a best as a young consoir, na young crassa is soon a bind, Musa de Bay, a babboa, a massum drebua, Yanomano, Yakosua Krem.
4: The lesson is that as Muslims, we should live by the example of our leader. That is the most important lesson. That we should live by the example of our leader in addition to the text. And so all Muslims must use our national chief imam as their example of how to be a good Muslim, as their example of how to be a good Muslim, because he is quintessentially the example of a good Muslim. And so if we live by the example of our national chief imam, I believe that this country will live peacefully with all religions and all cultures, and there will be harmony, and there will be as minimal as possible friction between our various religions. So I've come here this morning to show appreciation to him and to assure him that this example that he sets and this direction that he gives is going to be how I will manage my affairs as the minister in charge of religious affairs. I've always told everybody that there is no one in this country that has stood for interfaith harmony. No one better than the National Chief Imam. No one. And I want to make this point that in Islam we go by what the Quran teaches us. We go by what the Prophet has said in his hadith, and then we go by how the Prophet, peace be upon him, has lived his life. Those are the three key pillars.
1: Onyanyan fo Mahama Yeriga oso fo hwe nkronkuma enso to ye ene ahensem ene afi esoma hodo e wo memu enkita hodie ho nsem so no ene yete nene no.
2: 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On the young for Frank, I don't press you to see yet. And what they call around. Would you know us? No, I told you know about it. Would you know us? And what you know about it? A do, mammy, Patricia Page, yes, no. I was wondering. Now, and no one I'm not saying, no. OSP, AI Office of the Special Prosecutor. Special Prosecutor, or that's why I know. I am renewing the Kisaja B. Watch us a Debbie. 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
5: political platform that we use to organize for political power should not be the basis for recruitment and other things that may actually be the basis for doing things. So recruitment is one. There are so many other things. And if you are looking for good governance, if you are looking for the best for all of us, then it shouldn't be the underlying factor, it shouldn't be the basis at all. We are advocating for that every Ghanaian is a Ghanaian. Let's look for people who have what it takes to do the work. And I think that is what we can actually help Ghana to move on. So that is my, it's just an advocate that we are putting across. And like I said, somebody will be sitting somewhere, guy, this guy, what is he talking about? So, but that is what we should all be looking up to. For me, is the ultimate. The countries that have developed, that is the way they do it. It's not about partisan. Party is a platform for organization. You use it to organize your members to come to power, to come and implement the good policies you think you want to implement for Ghanaians or whatever country we are talking about. But it shouldn't be the basis for almost everything. Fine, from the government, you want the people to believe on their ideology, what you preach for. That is true. So the key government functionaries, ministers and those kind of things, if you are picking political members, it's fine. But the basic normal thing for the day-to-day activities, recruitment, and those kind of things should not be politicized. Everything, this political platform that we use to organize for political power should not be the basis for recruitment and other things that may actually be the basis for doing things.
1: I was saying, you're Andrew Esiama Amwako, wano eye Fomina Mrahye Bedwani, and afe Second Deputy Speaker of Parliament.
2: Now, I was saying, I'm going to be and someone so enter me and farmer war. Now, I'm going to be by here, and then Etremus Elgo Piemu. I wore a year, Mansua. I am Mansia South, Mansinumu, I was Antimantumu. Never born for Biaja, Womgo Piemu, our Galam Society, Bia. One way of my dress, I'm saying, one go to be no. Fofian to a tama manano, I got a book gomoso, and I'm so. Emma never babaco and sound yet. I'm one more Tim Kedja, one more turn and animal I want to do. Now, and when a national disaster management organization and Admiral Fortune was said, one more damn woman in this security council, that's a four. Any post for one more day. Echo, yeah, Emma Sandy Paya, you know, I can say no. One more prayer, I want my turn and animal on Sedrono. One more to me, a yomo. One just a woman who cried, and no one would dry up about a year to me. Na emu enye enson ene to na nanmo nsedo a emu onumu de wo mutumi bo ho moden ema yetumi ye na nka to to man se ben sabeka eye Idris Shark den so esa nka no ebre pe yen saka na ye be di asanu mo enko mo
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6: Don't take advantage of Ghanaians. Do not sell things that are unwholesome to Ghanaians. You are risking public health. Traditional medicine needs to be protected, and in order to protect it effectively, you need to kick out quacks. Some of these products are tested, some are adulterated. Recently, the FDA withdrew a product from the market, it's a beta. The law is clear. There are sanctions. For example, summary conviction of about 500 penalty units or 2 years in jail or both. So practicing without license, you could go to jail for 2 years. And this is something most practitioners take for granted. So mostly, we try to help them fix the problem. It's when it is, for example, as we speak, a practitioner has been arrested in the Volta region, taken to the police station, and he will be put before court. And as said, you could get 500 penalty unit or up to two years in jail, or you could get both depending on the severity of you practicing without license. So it's very severe. The state takes serious interest in you practicing without a license.
1: Abusia Dr. Yakubu Tobo Yusuf nene na yeti yenu na wama nansu kwa eno se a doctor for ni biwa wamu yebi before doctor for wamu to unro wanu wa wani mse dwe ya waton ama sime si anase wakwa brani yi 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
6: Don't take advantage of Ghanaians. Do not sell things that are unwholesome to Ghanaians. You are risking public health. Traditional medicine needs to be protected, and in order to protect it effectively, you need to kick out quacks. Some of these products are tested, some are adulterated. Recently, the FDA withdrew a product from the market. It's a beta, and then it has a sildenafil citrate, which is a aphrodisiac in it. Some time back, another Umama herbal, I think. And these exercises will not be accepted in, as far as the Ministry of Health is concerned. Honorable Minister, I've actually directed that as quickly as possible. Nothing is more important than public health. We should protect public health. So in the Benin, we would inform the media. Compliance is working on an appropriate space and time. Would inform the media to come around, because we took a swoop on the market and the things we uncovered is mind-boggling. And these are the things we want to make sure are not in our market.
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7: 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Omu yede very careful. 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Isi enea popum, eye kusia da die. No, we are all yet put your food with you. I just came a few days in the street with your own and the Akobi people. Because the academy there, they are back near the place of a few days and then they be up to who and I said, oh, yeah, they are and then they be up to who are and Rano and who be the day. And the answer I can give you to the day. That's how we are saying, when you empty the end of the system, when you scratch my back, I scratch your back at them. And now, and no big effect. It's in your mayor, a year Monday, you can cut that get the back of my ID. I'm ID so. And the Yemi may not support a Tinababa Pachayachi with this random assembly saying a year program, a year for a year share, quiet, the first one, a year before you talk to me by instead of a year minus any illegal minus. It's the actual wedding, a year free, the chap to go, you're the big kind of. They discover a thing of good year over here. If you had discovered from a billion, I don't know who is Nadia. I must be able to look at the experience even after the best to produce what I want to know the end of the day. That's a person that we have to say, we have to say, I'm to say, we have to say, oh, yeah, a food chef from a billion on my own children wedding. It's true. It's really kind of that activity that was on the contamination and the break of food. And that's a reason I can say, when the Ghana food for their farmer on it, when the food is.
2: I was like, I am a woman. And one would be lances in the bomb. No one knew the honor, yet the Yako Kohana.
7: The academy say, according to the cuckoo film, not the brawler, Abana, the law on every day. The Yako Sibiano, a security zone, you dare not get closer to mine. Whether you have the license or you don't have the license, the air prospect, the air prospect, no. Set that good. You have discovered, baby, and no, you have discovered, and no. I want to meet you too. That person has proposed to the baby. You know, you have no right to mind there.
2: Money national security na ekoye money coco board na ekoye anasa mo akuafo no ena mo kwakwakwo yesa adwuma de no security agency be na mo dem kwakwakwo yesa adwuma yi
8: at the concern for me that issue we are advocating for the past 25 years ni yenya obi amaya ntire mu me kasa yen na no get event ye na ntia ena new board aba yenya eye opene a ena ya kasa akuafo ama de din e se no your doctor and the already CEO of Kokobo. As the piano, honorary CEO. At the time, that's the demo, or also a party say, yes, I said, the Bayer, you put to the internet and at the demo. It's here, the human area, you know, it is national security, their duty, it is police, their duty to protect life and property. And Kokobo is the property of the state. It is the time of police, the Bayer's high, and of the national security, the Bayer's high. Come here to Kokobo, and say, we are, that's the moment of our. But after being the citizen and then at the same time be an advocate for Kuku, how Kuku is on our heart, how we are so concerned about Ghana Kuku again. When you do my ABN, you say, you just do the hospital, and then again, you know, those that there are authorities to arrest, to go and arrest them. If they fail to arrest, we will apply the citizen arrest and then we'll go for them and then bring them to the police station.
2: Awadi anti man den mo ko sha se de free fa eh na mo sha se de fi
8: dipi ka ye sha se e de free ye itin we dey it from eastern region no that you move from the eastern region to the asante region at the move to the western and then northern part of the country in the northern part of the country do there is nothing like buku air there or there also and then they know your other water body to maybe I say we are classic to I connect the various farming communities within the south I don't get it. You should say that they are in solo area contaminated. They are coming into every place with the 72 Koko district and more. Ah, they are Koko who we are. They are Koko who we are. And then they are going to pack their things and leave. As the former general of this country, and I have the power to make sure that I save the Koko people in this country for the next generation for them also to come and do it. What they say, and if you are some years ago, they will be able to do it.
2: I don't need to be more mind than a funny thing. Was it Monday? One more back, one more tour. Utiati.
1: Vice Chairman Yoda Christian Council of Ghana, no right Reverend Abraham Nana Oparekwache. What they are two or so for was shame, Kronkuman Puntu and then entity once I want for Mahama Yariga, and in some more dear Nasa Galam, say, Kui, Yakuakuakua, Yemye day. Someone no obey or swap of him, Kronkuman Puntu and then into your own Sam Sono. O mama din yin na nanso so betimi aboa ama yetimi etu ase na ochrema wose se de galamse yi ebo oman no eka no enya sem ketua afa esese yensase yenkwaya hodo ni nyina eyade a entwa yi enu ntisi ebeye 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now one moon in our form who any be nine to me more as I said, Kun Weno, watch us and yet about for a Kun.
9: Patient care without missing out on Galamsey, which is destroying our water bodies, polluting the system, affecting or poisoning the foods we eat, and making life terrible for the people in our communities, increasing the cost of governance for the leaders of our nation. Unfortunately, in this country, we are all watching. The other day I was saying somewhere else that there are some cliches in this country that are not helpful. One of them is wait and see. So when the thing happens, everybody says, let's wait and see. But by the time we will finish seeing, the cost of repair becomes problematic. I'm grateful to God that the Honorable Minister himself has honored us by not sending a representative, but by coming here himself. It is a sure indication that the Honorable Minister wants to work with us. And Honorable Minister, we are grateful to you.
1: Na wa manaso ho ena wode to aso se na no jumbu sumi yimu a ena ensuo to ye na gana manyi na ye ka ne sa ensuo yiri fa ye ne nya asam ketu anu akire no aban no etu dasi wonu se ye nyina ye hwe na ye 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
9: In our country Ghana, we are faced with a lot of misuse of this dominion theory, which is allowing us to destroy the very environment that we live in. I believe that it's a global thing, but for us here in Ghana, it is becoming a problem. There's a lot of filth around. There's a lot of filth around. And it is so sad that in the 21st century, even in Ghana, there is open defecation. It is a puzzling matter. But that is not the only thing. Recently, after the floods all over the place, we gathered to do general cleaning of our streets. And it was a very beautiful act led by the leadership of the nation, the president himself, and you know, the ministry was the one that organized us all to do it, and we are grateful. The problem is that the floods are over, and so it looks like we are going back to our old ways, waiting for the next set of floods, and then we will have another general cleaning.
1: I was saying, Right Reverend Abraham Nana Oparekwa Chiwano, and a year, Jemtani, Emma, a Christopher Okubatan, yeah, what a name.
2: I was saying, I had never been a crime and somebody about one in your name. You may ever since you may know my pen will be a kind of say, our Casapa 102.5 FM, no, Yadi ABC. You do go up my idea, Dominima Shaya Boya, Emma Yabo 170 Nano, Eddie Eversomo and the enemy. Well, my boy, Chidon said producer, Ashaya, Emma Bibiano, et to me, Econ Kain. Sebu for Ayoka Sunto. Sir, if you are down, I will change it to social media and also Emma to me and your Bishaya, our Casapa 102.5 FM, our Facebook. Yan ma je Bernard aje be kin kan sam na de ma mo no eyeme odifu ya Charles mene
1: obapa efia be fie
2: yesi ya ma mo nyina mo ni hwani tie ni akenkan a ya che yen adehye